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90.9 KLRC, the positive difference. Well, hey, this is Annabeth, and I'm just so grateful that you're here with me. I know life can be busy, you can be doing so many other things, but I just think there's something so beautiful about getting to worship together, even if it's miles apart. I just love it. I think it's so sweet. So thank you again for being here. This next song is If It Was Up to Me by Ben Fuller and Carrie Underwood, here on The Positive Difference.

90.9 KLRC, the positive difference. Well, hey, this is Annabeth, and I mentioned earlier how this week the Lord has just been teaching me something about slowing down in so many aspects of my life. And I've seen it a lot in even just like really small areas that I didn't know I was rushing, but He just stopped me in my track and was like, Annabeth, go a little bit slower on this. And I was walking in the cafeteria the other day and I just was like speeding around. Like I really didn't have any place to be. I was in no rush to get to the next thing. I'm just in such a habit of like walking so fast and doing things so quickly that I probably looked like I was rushing for some significant reason. But the truth is I was just like going to sit down. And I remember the Lord just saying to me, like, Annabeth, why are you rushing around? Like, you're giving the impression that you're so busy and you have somewhere to be when really that isn't true. Like, you could stop and have a conversation. You could walk a little bit slower to your seat. So just slow down. And in that moment, I like slowed down. I walked back to my seat without like a full on sprint walk. And it was just so much more enjoyable. I was able to say hi to people that I wouldn't have noticed if I would have just zoomed right past them. And it was just another area where the Lord was like, Annabeth, why are you going so quick in this? Slow down. Take your time. You have the time. It was just such a funny reminder, but it was so good. This next song is You Never Let Go by Matt Redman here on The Positive Difference.

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1: 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I have listened to almost every single episode of More Than Small Talk you have ever recorded. There have been so many episodes over the years that have encouraged me, challenged me, made me laugh, strengthened my faith, or given me exactly the words I needed in a particular season. 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And it's possible because God is using your generous support, reaching people all over the world in 190 countries with hope in Jesus. 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

0: 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We're so excited. 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
1: That's right. 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
1: Hey everybody, it's Mike from Big Daddy Weave. 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They say, well, man, I was going through, fill in the blank, and then there was a moment, there was a song, it was something that DJ said, and it became not this random thing, it became an appointment with God. I can't think of any other vehicle that can sneak into kitchens and in vehicles and in office cubicles in every way. 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

90.9 KLRC, the positive difference. Well, hey, this is Annabeth, and this whole evening I've been talking about how the Lord has been asking me to slow down in maybe some minor ways in my life, but super intentional because they just overflow into many different areas of my life with Him and with other people. And when I look at the life of Jesus, the thing I noticed the most is that He wasn't living a rushed life. His ministry to people, yes, there was a sense of urgency and importance, but He didn't force anyone to be where they weren't ready to be. He didn't rush their decisions. He didn't rush their emotions. He let them sit in that and decide and learn from Him. And I just think that's so beautiful. There's such a sweetness and a graciousness and the love about living slow alongside Jesus, because He calls us into this time where we can sit at His feet and take in all that He's wanting to speak over us and take in all that He's showing us. And He wants us to sit within that, because if we work too quickly, if we move too quickly, we might just miss it. This next song is Take It All Back by Taryn Wells, here on The Positive Difference.

0: Today is Saturday, October 3rd, sponsored by Katie Gunneman of Siloam Springs. I want to honor my husband, Nathan, on his birthday. For 19 years, I've watched you grow in your desire to follow the Lord, fighting, learning, and changing in big and small ways. It's been amazing to see how God has shaped you, and I can't wait to see where He leads you in the years ahead. You are an amazing husband and father. Happy birthday, babe. I love you. Love, Katie.
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0: 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Well, hey, this is Annabeth, and can I just say, I am so grateful that you are here with me on this wonderful Saturday evening. This next song is What If I Told You by 4King Country, here on the positive difference.
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90.9 KLRC, the positive difference. Well, hey, this is Annabeth, and I just love that song because it speaks so much truth. Earlier this week, I was going to share my testimony at a meeting I had, and I was feeling so nervous about it and so anxious, not because I was scared to share it, but whenever I do, it brings up some of the old things that I had to go through and just some hard circumstances in my life. And so it was bringing up those old feelings, and I was so nervous because I just don't like remembering those because they were such hard parts of my life. And so I went to some friends and went to my community and asked them, I was like, would you pray over this? Would you help me with this? And I received prayer and guidance on how to talk about it and how to let yourself feel it and also just allow the Lord into that situation. And when I went to share my testimony, it was just like ready to go. Like the Lord spoke through me. It just kind of like came out in such a beautiful way that I wasn't expecting. And I just know that's because I prayed about it and I talked to Jesus about it and I asked for help and confidence in that. And God is just so good to deliver. This next song is Brother by Need to Breathe here on The Positive Difference.

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1: Hi.
3: Hello. How are you?
1: I'm really good.
3: Good. Hey, we were just giving you a call to say thank you so much for jumping in early to help us with our fall fundraiser.
1: I loved it, and I'm glad that I can help a little bit.
2: Oh, it makes a big, big difference.
4: Yes, and just to say thank you, we wanted to let you know that you're actually in the drawing to get some Mercy Me concert tickets.
1: That is absolutely wonderfully sweet.
2: So we've got you in there. Everybody's giving early, and the online monthly support team. I also heard yesterday they're giving us a signed guitar from Mercy Me to be able to give away. So we hope you win, okay?
1: Thank you very much for your call.
2: You bet. Too, hey, thanks. One quick question before we let you go. What would you say to encourage somebody who's thinking about getting involved but hasn't done it yet?
1: It is just wonderful to give. And the wonderful stories that y'all share, if we can just be a micro part of that, what a blessing it is.

the positive difference. Well, I don't know about you, but I love when new music comes out. So let's listen to this next song together. This is Hard Place by Jay King here on The Positive Difference.

0: 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That was Jay King with his new song, Hard Place.
1: I mean, my first thought was, I probably won't walk out of this hospital. You know, I thought, I got a few days. And then, like I said, your mind just fills with everything.
2: Last fall, Dwayne received the news no family wants to hear. He had brain cancer. And as he began the long journey of appointments and treatments, his brother Randy made a decision. He would be there for his brother and drive him to every appointment he could. His efforts to support and encourage, well, they included taking over the radio and changing it to KLRC. Because of your generosity, two brothers were reminded of God's presence on the drive to each cancer appointment. But my favorite part about Dwayne's story is what happened next.
1: We got to the point where we just put it on there and left it. I'm the kind of guy that needs a reset mentally. In the morning when I get off work, and it gives me that reset.

0: 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As Randy puts it, he's just sitting there, relaxed, resting in Christ. What a beautiful picture. Stories like Dwayne's happen because God works through your generosity to keep KLRC on the air. Thank you for making moments of hope and peace in Jesus possible for people when they need them most. And if you would you pray for Dwayne? And let him know by clicking that I prayed for you button on the prayer wall at klrc.com. I know it'll mean a lot to him.
1: But I've got people I know, people I don't know, people I've never met that have prayed specifically for me. It makes a difference because I can feel it.
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90.9 KLRC, the positive difference. Well, hey, this is Annabeth, and this whole evening I've been talking about how the Lord has invited me into a time of just living with a slower mindset and taking things just one step at a time and just inviting Him into those spaces, because I think the Lord knows that that is hard for me. I'm a person who just like loves to get things done. I'm a direct communicator, so I'm like, whatever you need to know, I'll tell you and it'll be over quickly. Don't worry. But the Lord has been asking me, He said, don't keep continuing these passive conversations where you're just like, hey, how are you? And they respond with the typical good. And that's all it is. The Lord has been inviting me to take a step deeper in those conversations, ask a different question, and be available to stay in those conversations, because maybe it'll be helpful to myself or that person. You just never know. And so the Lord has been really challenging me in that this week. So I want to challenge you, if that is your conviction, to maybe take things a little bit slower, listen to the Lord and try it, because I've seen so much goodness come out of it just this week alone. So I cannot wait to continue it myself. This next song is Good Day by Forrest Frank, here on The Positive Difference. Okay. I'm about to-

0: Today is Saturday, October 3rd, sponsored by Katie Gunneman of Siloam Springs. I want to honor my husband, Nathan, on his birthday. For 19 years, I've watched you grow in your desire to follow the Lord, fighting, learning, and changing in big and small ways. It's been amazing to see how God has shaped you, and I can't wait to see where He leads you in the years ahead. You are an amazing husband and father. Happy birthday, babe. I love you. Love, Katie.
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My name is Matthew, and I thank you for listening. 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
2: Hi, I'm Todd, and I am very thankful and blessed to have Hope Cancer Resources at my disposal.
4: My name's Chuck Hyde, and I am the president and CEO at Hope Cancer Resources. 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We have a fleet of vans that run every day. We drive about 30,000 miles a month to get people there. But there's often, again, from a transportation, it's I've got transportation, I can get there, but it's just the price of gas. It's that impact. And then if you're going to treatment frequently, and many people are, that becomes a real burden as well. And so one of the forms of assistance we can provide are gas cards.
2: I live in North Bentonville up in the Pea Ridge area. And so especially when gas prices went skyrocketing, it was nice to know that I could come, you know, for my appointments for counseling and for the group meetings, support team. You don't have to worry about how you're going to pay for getting here and getting back.
3: Thank you, Hope Cancer Resources, for making a positive difference in our community.

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I hope you're having a blessed day. Always have faith in yourself and in God. I will share with you a Bible verse. It says, "Give thanks to the Lord, for He is good. His love endures forever." Psalm 107:1. Remember that God loves you, and He is with you always.

0: Saturday, October 3rd, sponsored by Katie Gunneman of Siloam Springs. I want to honor my husband, Nathan, on his birthday. For 19 years, I've watched you grow in your desire to follow the Lord, fighting, learning, and changing in big and small ways. It's been amazing to see how God has shaped you, and I can't wait to see where He leads you in the years ahead. You are an amazing husband and father. Happy birthday, babe. I love you. Love, Katie.
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0: 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Ross here, too, from the KLRC Morning Show. We're so excited. Monday is a special day of prayer here on The Positive Difference.
1: That's right. 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

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My name is Matthew, and I thank you for listening. I hope you're having a great day today.

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0: 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That was the song Hold Me Up by Andrew Rip and Jervis Campbell.
1: 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It became an appointment with God. 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

0: Today is Saturday, October 3rd, sponsored by Katie Gunneman of Siloam Springs. I want to honor my husband, Nathan, on his birthday. For 19 years, I've watched you grow in your desire to follow the Lord, fighting, learning, and changing in big and small ways. It's been amazing to see how God has shaped you, and I can't wait to see where He leads you in the years ahead. You are an amazing husband and father. Happy birthday, babe. I love you. Love, Katie.
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0: 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That was the song Thank God by Leanna Crawford.
1: Hey friends, it's Kara. You usually hear me on Afternoons with Robert, but there's actually another part of my job that's a little more behind the scenes, getting to work with the KLRC Podcast Network. It's really fun because this format lets us have longer conversations about real life stuff that you just need a little more time to fully unpack. 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I have listened to almost every single episode of More Than Small Talk you have ever recorded. There have been so many episodes over the years that have encouraged me, challenged me, made me laugh, strengthened my faith, or given me exactly the words I needed in a particular season. 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That's why we do this. 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

0: 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That was the song No Smoke by Emerson Day.
1: I mean, my first thought was I probably won't walk out of this hospital. You know, I thought I got a few days. And then, like I said, your mind just fills with everything.
2: Last fall, Dwayne received the news no family wants to hear. He had brain cancer. And as he began the long journey of appointments and treatments, his brother Randy made a decision. 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But my favorite part about Dwayne's story is what happened next.
1: We got to the point where we just put it on there and left it. I'm the kind of guy that needs a reset mentally. In the morning when I get off work, and it gives me that reset.

0: 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As Randy puts it, he's just sitting there, relaxed, resting in Christ. What a beautiful picture. Stories like Dwayne's happen because God works through your generosity to keep KLRC on the air. Thank you for making moments of hope and peace in Jesus possible for people when they need them most. And if you would you pray for Dwayne? And let him know by clicking that I prayed for you button on the prayer wall at klrc.com. I know it'll mean a lot to him.
1: But I've got people I know, people I don't know, people I've never met that have prayed specifically for me. It makes a difference because I can feel it.
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According to a note from Ashton in ninth grade, she is a hard worker and she is the best teacher ever. 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

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Know that you are loved and there are people who love you and God who loves you. Have faith. I will share with you a Bible verse. Peace I leave with you. My peace I give you. John 14:27. Pray for peace, for God will give it to you. May peace be with you.

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1: 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It became an appointment with God. I can't think of any other vehicle that can sneak into kitchens and in vehicles and in office cubicles in every way. 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
1: It, you know, when you don't think you're going to survive, and you do, you kind of start wondering what your purpose is and what you should be doing. 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
1: Hi, I'm Todd, and I am very thankful and blessed to have Hope Cancer Resources at my disposal.
3: My name's Chuck Hyde, and I am the president and CEO at Hope Cancer Resources. At Hope, we're in our 17th year of providing comprehensive cancer support services to people in Northwest Arkansas who are battling cancer. We have a fleet of vans that run every day. We drive about 30,000 miles a month to get people there. But there's often, again, from a transportation, it's I've got transportation, I can get there, but it's just the price of gas. It's that impact. And then if you're going to treatment frequently, and many people are, that becomes a real burden as well. And so one of the forms of assistance we can provide are gas cards.
1: I live in North Bentonville up in the Pea Ridge area. And so especially when gas prices went skyrocketing, it was nice to know that I could come, you know, for my appointments for counseling and for the group meetings, support team. You don't have to worry about how you're going to pay for getting here and getting back.
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0: Today is Sunday, October 4th, sponsored by Brandy Weidler of Garfield. 25 years ago, you came into this world and into my life. Eros, I am so proud of the person you have become. 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Just keep swimming, as we always said. 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

0: 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Ross here, too, from the KLRC Morning Show. We're so excited. Monday is a special day of prayer here on The Positive Difference.
1: That's right. 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
1: I mean, my first thought was I probably won't walk out of this hospital. You know, I thought I got a few days. And then, like I said, your mind just fills with everything.
2: Last fall, Dwayne received the news no family wants to hear. He had brain cancer. And as he began the long journey of appointments and treatments, his brother Randy made a decision. 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Because of your generosity, two brothers were reminded of God's presence on the drive to each cancer appointment. But my favorite part about Dwayne's story is what happened next.
1: We got to the point where we just put it on there and left it. I'm the kind of guy that needs a reset mentally. In the morning,

0: One of Dwayne's favorite parts of the day is simply going outside, climbing into his pickup truck, and listening to the radio. As Randy puts it, he's just sitting there, relaxed, resting in Christ. What a beautiful picture. Stories like Dwayne's happen because God works through your generosity to keep KLRC on the air. Thank you for making moments of hope and peace in Jesus possible for people when they need them most. And if you would you pray for Dwayne? And let him know by clicking that I prayed for you button on the prayer wall at klrc.com. I know it'll mean a lot to him.
1: But I've got people I know, people I don't know, people I've never met that have prayed specifically for me. It makes a difference because I can feel it.
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0: Today is Sunday, October 4th, sponsored by Brandy Weidler of Garfield. 25 years ago, you came into this world and into my life. Eros, I am so proud of the person you have become. 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Just keep swimming, as we always said. Love you, kiddo, and happy birthday. 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

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Join us Monday for a special day of prayer. Some KLRC artists will be joining us too, as well as pastors and leaders from Celebrate Recovery. 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
1: Hey friends, it's Kara. 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

0: is Sunday, October 4th, sponsored by Brandy Weidler of Garfield. 25 years ago, you came into this world and into my life. Eros, I am so proud of the person you have become. 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Just keep swimming, as we always said. Love you, kiddo, and happy birthday. 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
2: 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It was something that DJ said, and it became not this random thing, it became an appointment with God. I can't think of any other vehicle that can sneak into kitchens and in vehicles and in office cubicles in every way. 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
3: How are you?
1: I'm really good.
3: Good. Hey, we were just giving you a call to say thank you so much for jumping in early to help us with our fall fundraiser.
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1: 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And the wonderful stories that y'all share, if we can just be a micro part of that, what a blessing it is.

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Some KLRC artists will be joining us too, as well as pastors and leaders from Celebrate Recovery. 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

0: Brandy Weidler of Garfield. 25 years ago, you came into this world and into my life. Eros, I am so proud of the person you have become. 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Just keep swimming, as we always said. Love you, kiddo, and happy birthday. 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

0: 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We're so excited. 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
1: That's right. 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
1: I mean, my first thought was I probably won't walk out of this hospital. You know, I thought I got a few days. And then, like I said, your mind just fills with everything.
2: Last fall, Dwayne received the news no family wants to hear. 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But my favorite part about Dwayne's story is what happened next.
1: We got to the point where we just put it on there and left it. I'm the kind of guy that needs a reset mentally. In the morning when I get off work, and it gives me that reset.

0: 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As Randy puts it, he's just sitting there, relaxed, resting in Christ. What a beautiful picture. 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And if you would you pray for Dwayne? And let him know by clicking that I prayed for you button on the prayer wall at klrc.com. I know it'll mean a lot to him.
1: But I've got people I know, people I don't know, people I've never met that have prayed specifically for me. It makes a difference because I can feel it.
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1: Hi, I'm Todd, and I am very thankful and blessed to have Hope Cancer Resources at my disposal.
3: My name's Chuck Hyde, and I am the president and CEO at Hope Cancer Resources. At Hope, we're in our 17th year of providing comprehensive cancer support services to people in Northwest Arkansas who are battling cancer. We have a fleet of vans that run every day. We drive about 30,000 miles a month to get people there. But there's often, again, from a transportation, it's I've got transportation, I can get there, but it's just the price of gas. It's that impact. And then if you're going to treatment frequently, and many people are, that becomes a real burden as well. And so one of the forms of assistance we can provide are gas cards.
1: I live in North Bentonville up in the Pea Ridge area. And so especially when gas prices went skyrocketing, it was nice to know that I could come, for my appointments for counseling and for the group meetings, support team. You don't have to worry about how you're going to pay for getting here and getting back.
2: Thank you, Hope Cancer Resources, for making a positive difference in our community.

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0: Today is Sunday, October 4th, sponsored by Brandy Weidler of Garfield. 25 years ago, you came into this world and into my life. Eros, I am so proud of the person you have become. 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Just keep swimming, as we always said. Love you, kiddo, and happy birthday. 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
1: Hey everybody, it's Mike from Big Daddy Weave. 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What an incredible ministry. In fact, thinking back over 20 plus years of ministry, man, there is no other vehicle for the gospel quite like Christian radio, you know? Over the airwaves, we have just heard story after story after story after story that all start the same way. They say, well, man, I was going through, fill in the blank, and then there was a moment, there was a song. It was something that DJ said, and it became not this random thing. It became an appointment with God. I can't think of any other vehicle that can sneak into kitchens and in vehicles and in office cubicles in every way. 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
1: Hey friends, it's Kara. You usually hear me on Afternoons with Robert, but there's actually another part of my job that's a little more behind the scenes, getting to work with the KLRC Podcast Network. 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I have listened to almost every single episode of More Than Small Talk you have ever recorded. 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
1: 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Eros, I am so proud of the person you have become. 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

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It's so wonderful to be hanging out with you on your Sunday. My name is Andrea. Welcome to Sunday Morning Worship. Over the next handful of hours, we're going to be listening to worship music together and so thankful to have you tuning in. This is Cece Winans. 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
1: 90.9 KLRC, a little bit of early morning scripture from Psalm 118, where it says, "Open to me the gates of righteousness, that I may enter through them and give thanks to the Lord. This is the gate of the Lord. The righteous shall enter through it. I thank you that you have answered me and have become my salvation. The stone that the builders rejected has become the cornerstone. This is the Lord's doing. It is marvelous in our eyes. This is the day that the Lord has made. Let us rejoice and be glad in it."

0: 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That was Passion, Just That Good.
1: I mean, my first thought was I probably won't walk out of this hospital. You know, I thought I got a few days. And then, like I said, your mind just fills with everything.
2: Last fall, Dwayne received the news no family wants to hear. He had brain cancer. And as he began the long journey of appointments and treatments, his brother Randy made a decision. 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But my favorite part about Dwayne's story is what happened next.
1: We got to the point where we just put it on there and left it. I'm the kind of guy that needs a reset mentally. In the morning when I get off work, and it gives me that reset.

0: today, one of Dwayne's favorite parts of the day is simply going outside, climbing into his pickup truck, and listening to the radio. As Randy puts it, he's just sitting there, relaxed, resting in Christ. What a beautiful picture. Stories like Dwayne's happen because God works through your generosity to keep KLRC on the air. Thank you for making moments of hope and peace in Jesus possible for people when they need them most. And if you would you pray for Dwayne? And let him know by clicking that I prayed for you button on the prayer wall at klrc.com. I know it'll mean a lot to him.
1: But I've got people I know, people I don't know, people I've never met that have prayed specifically for me. It makes a difference because I can feel it.

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3: How are you?
1: I'm really good.
3: Good. Hey, we were just giving you a call to say thank you so much for jumping in early to help us with our fall fundraiser.
1: I loved it, and I'm glad that I can help a little bit.
2: Oh, it makes a big, big difference.
4: Yes, and just to say thank you, we wanted to let you know that you're actually in the drawing to get some Mercy Me concert tickets.
1: That is absolutely wonderfully sweet.
2: So we've got you in there. 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I also heard yesterday they're giving us a signed guitar from Mercy Me to be able to give away. So we hope you win, okay?
1: Thank you very much for your call.
3: You bet. Too,
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2: One quick question before we let you go. What would you say to encourage somebody who's thinking about getting involved but hasn't done it yet?
1: It is just wonderful to give. And the wonderful stories that y'all share, if we can just be a micro part of that, what a blessing it is.

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0: Today is Sunday, October 4th, sponsored by Brandy Weidler of Garfield. 25 years ago, you came into this world and into my life. Eros, I am so proud of the person you have become. 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Just keep swimming, as we always said. Love you, kiddo, and happy birthday. 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

90.9 KLRC. It is so wonderful to be hanging out with you today. My name is Andrea. Welcome to Sunday Morning Worship on a very special week here at KLRC. I'll be talking about that here in just a little moment. Right now, this is Elevation Worship and Brandon Lake, I Know a Name.

90.9 KLRC. So this is a really special week here at KLRC. Starting tomorrow with a special day of prayer, we are kicking off our fall fundraiser. We do a couple of fundraisers, and this is what keeps us on the air because we are a community-supported radio station. We're funded by people just like you. And so this is a really special day tomorrow where we're going to be focused on prayer, just laying down the week before the Lord. We hope that you're able to tune in because we'll have some friends from Celebrate Recovery and some pastors that will be here ready to pray with you Monday morning. We'll also have KLRC artists praying with us throughout the day. But I wanted to just spend this morning also thinking about prayer, thinking about giving, thinking about generosity, because those are all things that God calls us to do and be a part of. And so we'll be spending a lot of time throughout the morning just looking at different quotes and scripture focused on those things. I'm so glad to have you tuning in. This is Tommy Prophet and Mara Justine.

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I saw this prayer on Holly Girth's website, and I just wanted to share the tail end of it with you. She prayed, "We know we will have trouble in this world, God. You told us that yourself, but you also told us that we will never face anything alone. Thank you for whatever today may hold. You are more than enough to get us through it. No matter what happens, you have promised that you will be with us and for us every step of the way."

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3: 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We have a fleet of vans that run every day. We drive about 30,000 miles a month to get people there. But there's often, again, from a transportation, it's I've got transportation, I can get there, but it's just the price of gas. It's that impact. And then if you're going to treatment frequently, and many people are, that becomes a real burden as well. And so one of the forms of assistance we can provide are gas cards.
1: I live in North Bentonville up in the Pea Ridge area. And so especially when gas prices went skyrocketing, it was nice to know that I could come, you know, for my appointments for counseling and for the group meetings, support team. You don't have to worry about how you're going to pay for getting here and getting back.
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1: 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Happy Sunday to you. My name is Andrea. Welcome to Sunday Morning Worship. What a gift it is to be praising God alongside you and your family this morning, whether it's listening in or singing along with songs that you know. This is CeCe Winans, Worthy of It All.

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90.9 KLRC. I think a big paradigm shift in our household with giving came whenever my husband and I realized we're stewards. That first and foremost, my house, my possessions, when we had pets, my pets, if I had children, my children, all those things, first and foremost, belong to God. And He has given me these things to steward. And it really changed how my husband and I view what we have now. And so I love this quote from Randy Alcorn, where he says, "A steward manages assets for the owner's benefit. The steward carries no sense of entitlement to the assets he manages. It's his job to find out what the owner wants done with his assets, then carry out his will." I love that. What a beautiful picture of the blessings that God has given us, and just asking Him, "Lord, what would you have me to do with this?" And just see where He leads.

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1: Hey everybody, it's Mike from Big Daddy Weave. 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What an incredible ministry. In fact, thinking back over 20 plus years of ministry, man, there is no other vehicle for the gospel quite like Christian radio, you know? Over the airwaves, we have just heard story after story after story after story that all start the same way. They say, well, man, I was going through, fill in the blank, and then there was a moment, there was a song. It was something that DJ said, and it became not this random thing. It became an appointment with God. I can't think of any other vehicle that can sneak into kitchens and in vehicles and in office cubicles in every way. 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

0: 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Eros, I am so proud of the person you have become. 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Just keep swimming, as we always said. Love you, kiddo, and happy birthday. 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

90.9 KLRC. It's wonderful to be spending time with you on your Sunday. My name is Andrea. Thanks for taking the time to listen to Sunday morning worship. This is Jaywalkers Worship in the name of Jesus.

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90.9 KLRC. Tomorrow we're having a special day of prayer here at KLRC as kickoff to our fall fundraiser. And I saw this A.W. Tozer quote where he said, if we come to prayer and our hearts feel dull and unspiritual, we should not try to argue ourselves out of it. Rather, we should admit it frankly and pray our way through. And I just love that reminder that sometimes it can be hard to go before the Lord and get on our knees and just be in his presence. And yet that's exactly where we need to be whenever we are feeling that way. So I hope you're able to join us tomorrow. It's going to be a really special day. We'll have friends from Celebrate Recovery here in the morning to pray with you on the phone if you'd like. And also throughout the day, we'll just be praying together and also coming for the Lord together as a community and over the fundraiser too. So it's going to be a special morning. Hope you're able to tune in.

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1: I mean, my first thought was I probably won't walk out of this hospital. 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And then, like I said, your mind just fills with everything.
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1: We got to the point where we just put it on there and left it. I'm the kind of guy that needs a reset mentally. In the morning, when I get off work,

0: 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As Randy puts it, he's just sitting there, relaxed, resting in Christ. What a beautiful picture. Stories like Dwayne's happen because God works through your generosity to keep KLRC on the air. Thank you for making moments of hope and peace in Jesus possible for people when they need them most. And if you would you pray for Dwayne? 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I know it'll mean a lot to him.
1: And I've got people I know, people I don't know, people I've never met that have prayed specifically for me. It makes a difference because I can feel it.

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0: 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That was Brandon Lake. 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
1: 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And it's possible because God is using your generous support, reaching people all over the world in 190 countries with hope in Jesus. 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

0: Today is Sunday, October 4th, sponsored by Brandy Weidler of Garfield. 25 years ago, you came into this world and into my life. Eros, I am so proud of the person you have become. 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Just keep swimming, as we always said. Love you, kiddo, and happy birthday. 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

90.9 KLRC. It's wonderful to be hanging out with you on your Sunday. My name is Andrea. Welcome to Sunday Morning Worship. 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

90.9 KLRC. I was stumbling around in my Bible, landed on the book of James. What a good place to land, right? And I love this passage in chapter 1, verse 17, where it says, every good and perfect gift is from above, coming down from the Father of heavenly lights, who does not change like shifting shadows. And I love so many things about that verse. One, that good things come from him, and not just good, perfect things. It's just as he intended, perfect in that way. And he also is unchanging. He doesn't change like you and I might grow and change. He has stayed constant since the beginning of time. What a wonderful thing it is that we get to love and depend on him.

0: 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That was Just That Good by Passion.
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1: Good morning. This is Sherry.
2: 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Good morning. 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
3: How are you?
1: I'm really good.
3: Good. Hey, we were just giving you a call to say thank you so much for jumping in early to help us with our fall fundraiser.
1: I loved it, and I'm glad that I can help a little bit.
2: Oh, it makes a big, big difference.
4: Yes, and just to say thank you, we wanted to let you know that you're actually in the drawing to get some Mercy Me concert tickets.
1: That is absolutely wonderfully sweet.
2: So we've got you in there. Everybody's giving early, and the online monthly support team. I also heard yesterday they're giving us a signed guitar from Mercy Me to be able to give away. So we hope you win, okay?
1: Thank you very much for your call.
2: You bet. Too, hey, thanks. One quick question before we let you go. What would you say to encourage somebody who's thinking about getting involved but hasn't done it yet?
1: It is just wonderful to give. And the wonderful stories that y'all share, if we can just be a micro part of that, what a blessing it is.

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0: Today is Sunday, October 4th, sponsored by Brandy Weidler of Garfield. 25 years ago, you came into this world and into my life. Eros, I am so proud of the person you have become. 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Just keep swimming, as we always said. Love you, kiddo, and happy birthday. 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

0: 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We're so excited. 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
3: 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But there's often, again, from a transportation, it's I've got transportation, I can get there, but it's just the price of gas. It's that impact. And then if you're going to treatment frequently, and many people are, that becomes a real burden as well. 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
1: 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It became an appointment with God. I can't think of any other vehicle that can sneak into kitchens and in vehicles and in office cubicles in every way. 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

0: 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Eros, I am so proud of the person you have become. 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Just keep swimming, as we always said. 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

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That's Naomi in Bethel Heights, Stacy in Fayetteville, and Harold and Pam in West Fork. 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Join us on Monday for a special day of prayer. Some KLRC artists will be joining us as well. And some pastors and leaders from Celebrate Recovery will be here Monday morning to take phone calls and pray for anything on your heart. That is tomorrow morning. 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
2: Last fall, Dwayne received the news no family wants to hear. He had brain cancer. 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But my favorite part about Dwayne's story is what happened next.
1: We got to the point where we just put it on there and left it. I'm the kind of guy that needs a reset mentally. In the morning when I get off work, and it gives me that reset.

0: one of Dwayne's favorite parts of the day is simply going outside, climbing into his pickup truck, and listening to the radio. As Randy puts it, he's just sitting there, relaxed, resting in Christ. What a beautiful picture. Stories like Dwayne's happen because God works through your generosity to keep KLRC on the air. Thank you for making moments of hope and peace in Jesus possible for people when they need them most. And if you would you pray for Dwayne? And let him know by clicking that I prayed for you button on the prayer wall at klrc.com. I know it'll mean a lot to him.
1: But I've got people I know, people I don't know, people I've never met that have prayed specifically for me. It makes a difference because I can feel it.
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0: 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Eros, I am so proud of the person you have become. 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Just keep swimming, as we always said. 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

0: 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Eros, I am so proud of the person you have become. 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

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Happy Sunday afternoon to you. My name is Carter. Thank you for letting us be a part of your weekend. 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

0: 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We're so excited. 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
1: Good morning. This is Sherry.
2: 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Good morning. It's Mark, Becky, and Ross from KLRC Radio.
1: Hi.
3: How are you?
1: I'm really good.
3: Good. Hey, we were just giving you a call to say thank you so much for jumping in early to help us with our fall fundraiser.
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2: 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So we hope you win, okay?
1: Thank you very much for your call.
2: 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What would you say to encourage somebody who's thinking about getting involved but hasn't done it yet?
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0: 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It's Forrest Frank, OK, here on this Sunday afternoon. 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
1: 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In fact, thinking back over 20 plus years of ministry, man, there is no other vehicle for the gospel quite like Christian radio, you know? 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It became an appointment with God. I can't think of any other vehicle that can sneak into kitchens and in vehicles and in office cubicles in every way. 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

0: 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My name is Carter here on this Sunday afternoon. That does it for me today. Thank you for letting us be a part of your weekend. As always, you're listening to The Positive Difference.
1: Wake up, sleeper. It's time to rise and shine. There's a season to lay down, but right now just ain't that time.

0: 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Eros, I am so proud of the person you have become. 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
1: I mean, my first thought was I probably won't walk out of this hospital. You know, I thought I got a few days. And then, like I said, your mind just fills with everything.
2: Last fall, Dwayne received the news no family wants to hear. He had brain cancer. And as he began the long journey of appointments and treatments, his brother Randy made a decision. 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Because of your generosity, two brothers were reminded of God's presence on the drive to each cancer appointment. But my favorite part about Dwayne's story is what happened next.
1: We got to the point where we just put it on there and left it. I'm the kind of guy that needs a reset mentally. In the morning when I get off work, and it gives me that reset.

0: 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As Randy puts it, he's just sitting there, relaxed, resting in Christ. What a beautiful picture. Stories like Dwayne's happen because God works through your generosity to keep KLRC on the air. Thank you for making moments of hope and peace in Jesus possible for people when they need them most. And if you would you pray for Dwayne? And let him know by clicking that I prayed for you button on the prayer wall at klrc.com. I know it'll mean a lot to him.
1: But I've got people I know, people I don't know, people I've never met that have prayed specifically for me. It makes a difference because I can feel it.
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3: 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But there's often, again, from a transportation, it's I've got transportation, I can get there, but it's just the price of gas. It's that impact. And then if you're going to treatment frequently, and many people are, that becomes a real burden as well. And so one of the forms of assistance we can provide are gas cards.
1: I live in North Bentonville up in the Pea Ridge area. 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You don't have to worry about how you're gonna pay for getting here and getting back.
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0: On the night you fall in all the pieces, you can bring your lonely heart to Jesus. 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
1: 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Join us Monday for a special day of prayer. 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
1: 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Eros, I am so proud of the person you have become. 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
5: 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One song, one conversation, one heart at a time.
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1: And speaking of prayer, it's a foundational part of who we are. 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
1: 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Eros, I am so proud of the person you have become. 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
2: Hey everybody, it's Mike from Big Daddy Weave. 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In fact, thinking back over 20 plus years of ministry, man, there is no other vehicle for the gospel quite like Christian radio, you know? 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They say, well, man, I was going through, fill in the blank, and then there was a moment, there was a song. It was something that DJ said, and it became not this random thing. It became an appointment with God. I can't think of any other vehicle that can sneak into kitchens and in vehicles and in office cubicles in every way. 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

0: Stars Go Dim. Holy, the number 19 song on the Weekend Top 20 Countdown. And the Weekend Top 20 Countdown has an Instagram account, and we'd love to follow you on yours. You'll find us on Instagram under the name The Weekend Top 20 Countdown. We'll see you there on Instagram. And now we're back to the countdown with the latest from Ryan Stevenson, who stopped by recently and opened up about the importance of community.
1: To me, it's everything. I mean, I'm an extrovert, so I get energized by people. I get energized by being around people. And, you know, a lot of people are probably the opposite. They get energized by being alone and they reset that way. But, you know, as far as just community, you know, we're communal creatures. We were created to have community with one another. And I just think that left alone, we're just so capable of wandering and just, you know, succumbing to temptations and just straying off and wandering away from everything that we know to be good and right. And I think, you know, established true community is so vitally important, because we were created to have community with one another. We were created within a relationship, Father, Son, Holy Spirit. And so for us to be outside of relationship is essentially the core of our being, not normal. So we're created for relationship, and I encourage that heavily.
0: Ryan Stevenson telling us that we were created for relationships and to be in community. Thank you so much, Ryan. And speaking of Ryan, he's up next with his song, This I Know.
2: Number 18.